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always loved that acoustic version. We the Kingdom and Tasha Cobbs Leonard, Holy Water. Rob, with you on Joy Worship. We're going to get together and pray in a couple of minutes. But if you have anything that I can pray for you about, email me, joyworship@thejoyfm.com.

miracle comes and the healing happens, we thank Him. 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

Joy Worship, Hope Darst, in the mighty name of Jesus. Hope you're having a great Monday night. My name is Rob. Thank God for the trials. It's going to feel awkward, but if you persist in it, your thankful words, prayed in faith, will eventually make a difference in your heart. Thankfulness always allows you to really be aware of God's presence, and it will overshadow all of your problems. Psalm 116, verse 17, I will offer to you the sacrifice of thanksgiving and will call upon the name of the Lord. Father, we thank you for that love that you lavish upon us. We thank you for your goodness always, even in the midst of our struggles, our trials. And sometimes when we want to get mad about it, we just know that you are still ever present in our lives. And so we come to you during these trials that we face with a heart that is just full of love for you, because you will make a difference in our lives, Father. So, Father, I pray that anyone that is dealing with struggles right now, that they come to you and just feel your presence as they deal with whatever they are facing, the health issues that they may be facing, or financial hardship, broken relationships, that they bring those to you right now and begin to feel your peace, your presence, and the reassurance that you've got them during these difficult times. Father, we thank you for the weekend that you've given us. May it have inspired us to continue to walk closely with you, to open our eyes to see the world as you see it and how you can use each one of us to make a difference for your kingdom. We pray all of this in the mighty name of Jesus. Amen.

0: One of the commonly held myths of our day is that people cannot change.
1: Dr. Gary Chapman with a Love Language Minute.
0: If my spouse has been unfaithful, then they will certainly do it again, no matter what they promise. If they have mismanaged our money for 5 years, they will continue to do so. Accepting this myth leads to feelings of hopelessness. This myth fails to reckon with the reality of human freedom and the power of God. Libraries are filled with accounts of people who have made radical changes in their behavior. St. Augustine, who once lived for pleasure and thought his lust were inescapable, radically changed and became a great leader in the church. People can and do change, and often the changes are dramatic. Don't give up on the person you love.
1: Dr. Gary Chapman is the author of The 5 Love Languages. 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

0: by.
1: 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There's Young and Free and Days Gone By. I don't know, this song has just been playing over and over in my head and my heart. The Lord is with me. Here's Red Rocks Worship.

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Elevation Rhythm and Sing of Your Love. How you doing? Rob with you on Joy Worship. You know how your computer slows down when you have too many tabs open? I sometimes think that's the way we live our lives, with 47 tabs open in our brains. And there's an actual term for it. It's called mental load. It's all the planning, remembering, anticipating, and organizing that goes into running everyday life. If you're feeling mentally tired right now, maybe it's not because you're doing too much. It's because you're remembering too much. So take the time right now and just allow God's peace just to overcome your brain, so this way you can just kind of regroup and refocus on what is important. Thank you so much, Jesus. Aidan King on Joy Worship.

When it feels like your world is spinning out of control, take a moment and be still. Worship here. This is Joy Worship.

Joy Worship, Worship Circle there, and We Fall Down. Let's remember that God is so much bigger than we think. His love is so much more. He can do so much more. Break open. Here's Pat Barrett.

0: I work with troubled kids, teens who have lost their way, and their parents often ask me what to do when their teen is arrested. Hi, I'm Mark Gregston with Parenting Today's Teens. Well, I believe in allowing a child to own the consequences of his behavior. 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And correction at a younger age is far better than imprisonment for a lifetime as an adult. Think about it. Jail time might just speak to your son or daughter louder than you ever could. It'll bring a sobering sense of reality to the choices and consequences.
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Let the Holy Spirit just light that fire inside of you to want to go share the good news of Jesus to those around you. 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

I love the beautiful words in that song. I won't despise the sacrifice, for even death gives way to life. No longer I who live, but Christ, and all because I cling to the cross. Seth Schleter and Matt Maher on Joy Worship. I pray you have a great night tonight. And if it's been a difficult day, just stop down right now and just have that heart of gratitude, thanking God for all he has done, recognizing his goodness in the middle of the mess.

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1: The Lamb of God, the great I am, He is everything that you need. Joy Worship.

From doctor's appointments and picking up the kids to just keeping the house functioning, he is with you. 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

0: You know, I'm really not a gardening type of gal, so I was thrilled when so many years ago, our 9-year-old son Joey took on the responsibility of planting and watering the flowers in our large window box. Hey, this is Debbie Griffin. One day, as he was watering the flowers, I heard him shouting in these short staccato intervals, which made him sound kind of like a barking dog. "Joey, what's going on?" I said as I ran outside. "What are you doing?" "Well, I'm giving the flowers a shout. I'm going to do this every day because, you know, Mom, the carbon dioxide from my shouts helps them to grow." "All righty," I said, and walked inside thinking how funny it was, but how effective it could be for me too. Psalm 100 verse 1 says, "Shout with joy to the Lord." The goal is not to shout to get the joy or try to feel the joy, but more because we have the joy and we want to release it with a shout. I've decided that joyful shouting is a good way for me to bloom right where I'm planted every day. For more encouragement in everyday matters, visit DebbieGriffith.com.
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0: Your youngest is off to school or on their own. 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It's a lot harder than you thought. 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
0: 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We all learn more from our mistakes than our successes. The greatest gift we give our teenagers is the ability to learn how to think, make decisions, and understand consequences.
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0: There's nothing more annoying than sudden stops. I'm Lena Ebijamra, and this is today's Single Christian. I was driving the other day and paying attention when, bam, the guy in front of me stopped so suddenly, which meant I had to stop suddenly. It was jarring and sudden. I didn't like it. But if I hadn't stopped, I would have massively wrecked my car and wouldn't be with you right now. As much as we disdain sudden stops, sometimes they're necessary for our own safety. As much as they annoy us, they're inevitable and a part of life. Maybe you've been forced to stop suddenly today. You were cruising along when all of a sudden, bam, a sudden stop. Are you still sulking about your fate? Are you worried about the delay you're facing? God is not stressed by sudden stops. He knows about them and even ordains them. 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

0: This is Carter Conlon. Romans chapter 8, verse 31, Paul says these amazing words. If God is for us, who can be against us? You know, if we truly grasp the truth that God is on our side, then nothing and no one can stand against us. When we understand that God is for us, we realize that no force of hell has any authority anymore over our lives. Today, as you read this online or hear this verbally, know this, that God is for you. Darkness has no right to oppress you any longer because God is now on your side. Trust in His sovereignty and let go of fear. 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

0: Hi, I'm Barry McGuire, author of Ignite Your Life, explaining how you can have wholehearted faith regardless of your circumstances. 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

0: It's time for another edition of Brad Huddleston's TechWise. Here's Brad.
1: At schools, I often speak to students during the day and then their parents in the evening. Whenever I suggest that not allowing a child to have a smartphone is, in fact, a viable parenting option, one of the first objections I hear is, but what about their friends? Parents then make the case that social media and video game chat rooms are how their children communicate and socialize these days. They say this right after a seminar where I just showed disturbing brain scans and explained the extreme dangers of allowing children unfettered use of the internet. The typical parent believes their child is the exception to everything I just presented. The Bible speaks about the type of friends we should and should not allow into our lives. Proverbs 13 verse 20 says, "Walk with the wise and become wise, for a companion of fools suffers harm." How many of your child's online friends are fools? Do you even know who these friends are? 1 Corinthians 15 verse 33 says, "Do not be misled. Bad company corrupts good character."
0: We invite you to visit bradhuddleston.com for additional resources to help you with your digital journey.
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So be it. Love that Elevation Worship with Tiffany Hudson. Good morning. It's Joy Worship. It's going to be a beautiful day. I'm grateful we get to spend some time together. Turn it up. Just sing along with the radio.

sharing the joy this morning for the Belonging Co. Gotta have it. The joy of the Lord is our strength, so we need that joy, right? And in His presence is where we find it. In His presence is fullness of joy, the Bible reminds us. Thanks for listening today. I'm Michelle. Always an honor to start the day together with you. He's simply worthy, isn't He? Tell you singing about it.

0: This is Max Lucado. The church names we banter about, they don't exist in heaven because it's not the denomination that saves you. And I wonder, if there are no denominations in heaven, why do we have denominations on earth? I know this is a crazy thought, but what would happen if all the churches agreed on a given day to change their name simply to church? And then, when people chose which church to attend, they wouldn't do so by the sign outside. They'd do so by the hearts of the people inside. And then, when people were asked what church they attended, their answer wouldn't be a label, but just a location. And then, we Christians wouldn't be known for what divides us. Instead, we'd be known for what unites us, our common Father. Crazy idea? But I think God would like it. It was His to begin with. This is Max Lucado.
1: 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He is everything that you need. Joy Worship.

worthy, worthy of it all. Love that. Worshiping together, Cece Winans with that one, declaring his worth and the power of the blood of Jesus. And I've been walking through just a healing journey. And so I've been taking communion every day. There's power in his blood. I encourage you to receive all that he had today.

When it feels like your world is spinning out of control, take a moment and be still. Worship here. This is Joy Worship.

Jeremiah said, his word is in my heart like a fire shut up in my bones. I can't keep it in. You know, you got to tell somebody. Paul said, I can't boast about my preaching. I'm compelled to preach. Are you compelled to share the good news of Jesus? Here's Tony.

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Not I, but Christ in me. Remember that. It's not by our might, not by our power, but by his spirit. I love that. City Alight. So many new worship bands. We're getting to know them together this morning. It's joy, worship, songs, and conversation. Just if our eyes, our gaze on beautiful Jesus. Here's Gateway Worship.

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It goes so fast. 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

0: Chloe the Companion. This is Moving Moments. I'm Cindy Tang. Chloe is a little white yapper dog and follows my friend Tom everywhere, to the office, in the car, in the house. She's always close by, always watching. You know, Jesus is the same way with us. In Matthew 28:20, Jesus says, "I'm with you always, even to the end of the age." He's not just near when things are good or when we remember to pray. He's there 24/7, when we're happy, hurting, confused, or celebrating. He walks with us, loving us in His own special way. So today, if you're feeling alone, remember, you're not. Jesus is closer than you think. If you want that kind of companion, go to movingmoments.org, click on Find Peace, and learn how Jesus can be your friend now and for eternity. This is Moving Moments. Now it's your time to make a move.
1: 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He is everything that you need. Joy Worship.

0: Taya.
1: With Cody Carnes on that one, Joy Worship. May the God of hope fill you with all joy and peace as you trust in him, so that you may overflow with hope by the power of the Holy Spirit. Love that. Romans 15:13.

It's our heart's cry, come Jesus. Revelation says the Spirit and the bride say come. We're the bride. Come, how we need you in every situation, God, in our families, in our hearts, in our lives, and our nation and the nations of the earth. Come, Jesus, we need you. Forever reign, one Sonic Society. It's Joy Worship. Good morning.

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There's something key about that fully surrender position, you know. I encourage us to position ourselves there. It's hard sometimes. Not my will, but yours. Lizzie Morgan, what a beautiful song. I love that. We've got a lot of good music this morning as we start a beautiful Tuesday together. Let the Lord direct your steps today. Grab a hold of that new mercy. There's elevation.

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This is Joy Worship.

Wow, he so loves you. Could you make that personal? He really does. Hey, listen, we're going to take some time and pray together. Just know there's always someone here ready to pray at 877-800-PRAY, 877-800-7729. Here's music.

0: Phil Tuttle is the CEO of Walk Through the Bible, a global ministry which makes the Bible more accessible to new Christians. One of the reasons Phil is so passionate about reading the Bible is the positive impact it brings.
1: The single greatest predictor of a truly changed life, a marriage that stands the test of time, good relationships with kids, generosity, it's personal time in the Word of God.
0: There's a reason why spending time reading the Bible brings these results. Here's Billy Graham to explain.
2: There are millions of people that are confused, frustrated, and perplexed today. 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You will find it all there in the Bible.
0: Do you struggle with confusion, frustration, lack of inner peace? Just as Billy Graham said, the answers are found in the Bible, and we can help you get started in the Bible. 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We're the Billy Graham Evangelistic Association.
3: The timeless Redeemer, the forever faithful. He is everything that you need. Joy Worship.

Joy Worship. Good morning. I'm Michelle. I want to share something with you from Daniel Kalinda's book, Live Before You Die. He shares this story. An American soldier in Vietnam War was about to step out on an anti-personnel landmine that was hidden from his sight. His comrade across the battlefield could see the impending disaster from his vantage point. He stood up from behind his protective barricade and shouted a life-saving warning to his friend. At that moment, the brave young man received a gunshot wound that ended his life. A couple of years later, at an honorary memorial service in the United States, the soldier whose life had been saved from the landmine had a chance to meet the wife and son of his deceased friend. The son, who was only 7 years old, had never gotten a chance to really know his father. The soldier could tell that the boy's heart was broken. So he knelt down next to him and put his hand on the child's shoulder. "I want you to know," the soldier said, "your father saved my life." The little boy looked up at him with tears streaming down his cheeks. "Sir," he said, "were you worth it?" Leonard Ravenhill once asked this question: is what you're living for worth Christ dying for? We were not saved so that we could be polished, decorative knickknacks sitting on God's shelf, filling space in heaven for eternity. We've been saved for a purpose. The fulfillment of that purpose is the only acceptable reaction we can have to this great gift of salvation that we've received. You have an obligation, a debt, a compulsion, a liability to the one who laid down his life for you. You have been saved not for salvation's sake, but you've been saved to serve. So, Father, we ask that you would awaken our hearts, that you would awaken our hearts, that we would be stirred and that we would burn for what you burn for in this hour. God, bless my friends. You know every need represented today. God, meet them personally. You're the one who heals hearts, both physically and emotionally. You bind up the brokenhearted. Oh, we love to be your kids. In Jesus' name.

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kind of the hardest, you know? Hallelujah in the hard things. You know, that's the sacrifice of praise that we're called to give. Because most of the time, it's not really a sacrifice. It's a delight. But, you know, praising in the storm is the hard place to be. I encourage you to do that. And Micah says, what does the Lord require of us? To act justly, to love mercy, and to walk humbly with our God. Here's Pastor.

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Ah, thank God I'm free. Joy, worship. We enter his gates with thanksgiving, his courts with praise. That's what scripture says. And even if you're walking in a hard place, I understand. I'm there right now. You know, looking for the little I love yous, the little things that you're just thankful for, you're grateful for. Family that loves you. You know, a bed to sleep in last night, a great church family, whatever that is, stir up a thankful heart today. There's power in your praise.

David Leonard, Just You, Jesus, 88.3, The Wind. You know, anyone can burn for the Lord for 6 months. I want to see you burn for 20, 30, 40 years and be hotter than before, be more in love, more in a pursuit. You know, what's funny is when you first come to Christ, you think you know everything, you know, you're always right. But the longer you walk with him, the more you realize there's so much more to know. I know nothing. There's so much more. Stand firm. Let your roots go down deep. Don't be tossed about by the situations around you.

0: Hey, I'm Season, and I'm a joy bringer. Do you ever feel like God has too much to deal with to pay attention to your needs? Right now, there is a lot going on in the world. Tragedy, chaos, pain, suffering, and persecution, all things that seem to trump my issues. But I love what it says in Psalm 34:17. The Lord hears his people when they call to him for help. He rescues them from all their troubles. God isn't overwhelmed or too busy for you. He hears you and he's at work to rescue you, his beloved child. And note that it says he rescues them, meaning he comes to you to swoop you up in his loving arms. The Lord is bigger than all the troubles in this world, and he has more than enough love and power to go around. No matter what your need is, don't let the enemy fool you into thinking that the Lord is too busy for you. Bring it to the Lord and let him swoop you up into his lap and check out the view from his throne of victory. I'm Season, and I'm a joy bringer.
1: 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He is everything that you need. Joy Worship.

What a great way to start the day, just singing about how grateful we are. And I just encourage us today to notice those things, the little things, you know, that sometimes slip by us. What are you grateful for today as we sing along with Chandler Moore in Elevation? 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

wherever you find yourself, on your way to work, a morning walk, or just living life, He is with you. This is Joy Worship.

Oh, how good it is. Chris Tomlin on Joy Worship. I hope you have a fabulous rest of your day. Look for opportunities to share kindness, to be joy to the people that you meet today. I love this song. It's Benjamin William Hastings.

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I love it right there. Elevation Worship on Joy Worship. Well, I hope you've had a great morning so far. 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

0: As moms, it's so hard to watch our kids go through the storms of life. We spend a lot of time trying to calm the waves, but what if they have purpose? Hi, I'm Dani Gresh, founder of True Girl. In Matthew 14, we read the account of Jesus walking on the water. When the disciples in the boat saw him, they thought he was a ghost. I've always admired Peter's bravery. He stepped out into the waves. And as the story goes, Peter began to sink, and Jesus brought him back to the surface and into the boat. Then, the Bible says, when they got into the boat, the wind ceased. To be sure, walking in the waves taught Peter and the other disciples the importance of trusting Jesus. Are the circumstances around your child feeling like waves? Press into teaching your child how to walk and trust God, even in the storm. For more tips on how to raise your kids, go to danagresh.com.
1: 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The freedom from sin. He is everything that you need. Joy Worship.

Taylor right there on Joy Worship. Great to be with you on this Tuesday, the 23rd day. Oh, today's my brother's birthday. Shout out to Jeremy. We're going to read a bit of God's Word coming up here in just a couple of moments while this next song is playing. I just remembered to text my brother happy birthday. Here's Bethel right now.

it. That's SEU Worship on Joy Worship. I want to read you just this little nugget from Jeremiah 33. You know, God is bringing the Israelites out of a rough place. And if you're coming out of a rough place, I want you to know there is a promise of restoration. While Jeremiah was still confined in the courtyard of the guard, the word of the Lord came to him a second time. And he said, "This is what the Lord says. He who made the earth, the Lord who formed it and established it, the Lord is his name. Call to me. I will answer you. I'll tell you great and unsearchable things that you do not know. For this is what the word of the Lord, the God of Israel, says about the houses in the city, the royal palaces of Judah, that have been torn down to be used against the siege ramps and the sword in the fight with the Babylonians. Nevertheless, I will bring health and healing to it. I will heal my people and will let them enjoy abundant peace and security. I will bring Judah and Israel back from captivity and will rebuild them as they were before. I will cleanse them from all the sin that they have committed against me and will forgive all their sins of rebellion against me." It's happening all throughout the Old Testament. The Israelites have to go learn a hard lesson. God is merciful and kind to them, and he is to you as well. And his call to you and I is, "Come back to me. I'll show you things that will blow your mind. I will wash your sins away. I will rebuild you. And I'm in the business of making all things new."

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All right, that was Pat Barrett right there. Hope you're having a great Tuesday thus far. I am JR. You can let us know where you're worshiping from today simply by texting our studio line, which is 800-456-8910. Also find us on Instagram, Facebook as well.

0: Dana asks, Gary, how do I get my husband to open up more and talk to me?
1: Well, there are people that I call Dead Seas. They receive just like the Dead Sea receives from the Jordan River, but it goes nowhere. There are those of us who receive information, receive emotions, receive experiences, but we have no compulsion to talk. And it sounds like you're probably married to a Dead Sea. The best way to get them to talk more is to ask specific questions, and then don't condemn their answers. No matter what they say, receive their answer. Say, that's interesting, tell me more about that. But if you make it safe for them to share and you ask specific questions, chances are they'll learn to talk.
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3: 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Joy Worship.

It's Chris Tomlin on Joy Worship. My son Boston will check in just a couple minutes to share a bit of God's word with us from the pantry at home. Right now, Jesus Culture on Joy Worship.

0: That's Elevation on Joy Worship. Let's check in with my son, Boston, to share God's word with us from the pantry at home.
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I am JR, for those of you on East Coast, anyway. 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

0: When you have an older teen spinning out of control and not responding to your discipline, it may mean you have a very important choice before you. 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Hi, I'm Mark Gregston with Parenting Today's Teens. 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
2: 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Joy Worship.

Jay Walker's Worship on Joy Worship. It is great to be with you here today. Hope you've had a great Tuesday thus far. Final week of June. That's fun. We're going to spend a moment and I've got a bit of scripture I want to share with you as well.

Acts Joy Worship. Earlier today, I was reading an Acts, reading about Paul's adventures, and it's like a movie. It's crazy. Things are happening, but when you realize that this guy was super religious, which I relate with because I was one of those religious kids that, I'm doing everything perfect so God will love me, you know. Very much like Paul. Paul would flaunt his resume as a Jewish religious kid. And in the end, when Jesus meets him, scales cover Saul's eyes. And Jesus is basically, just as Paul is laying there in the road, he said, "Why are you persecuting me? I'm going to use you to bring the message, the gospel, to those that aren't Jews all over the world." And actually, you and I today know about Jesus because of the work that Paul was doing. But the very end of his, I don't want to say his life, but his kind of adventures, the book of Acts stops when he finally makes it to Rome to stand in front of Roman leaders, and he gives this short little paragraph right here. "The Holy Spirit spoke truth to your forefathers when he said through Isaiah the prophet, 'Go to the people and say, you will be ever hearing but never understanding. You will be ever seeing but never perceiving. For the people's heart has become calloused. They hardly hear with their ears, and they've closed their eyes. Otherwise, they might see with their eyes, hear with their ears, and understand with their hearts, and turn, and I would heal them. Therefore, I want you to know that God's salvation has been sent to the Gentiles, and they will listen.' For 2 years, Paul stayed there in his own rented house and welcomed all who would come to see him. Boldly and without hindrance, he preached the kingdom of God and taught about the Lord Jesus Christ." There needs to be a full movie done about this guy's life, from murdering Christians for religious reasons to ending his life preaching the gospel to the Gentiles, just like God said, "Go and proclaim my name to those that aren't Jews." And that message got to you and I. Oh, that we could follow the way that Paul followed. Without abandon, he was given clear-cut instructions by God, and he surrendered his life and proclaimed the good news that God loves all people, not just the Jewish people, but that God loves all who would call upon the name of Jesus. God, we thank you for this example. We thank you for the life of Paul. No matter where we work, no matter what we're doing in our lives, God, let us all take on that call to proclaim your good news and your love to all people, no matter the cost. God, we praise you today in Jesus' name. Amen.

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Here is Elevation

0: 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Hallelujah.
1: That's a church out of Cincinnati called Seven Hills Worship on Joy Worship. I am JR. 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You can find them both very easily just by Joy Worship and hit like or follow. CC right here.

0: A few years ago, I watched a music video of a woman I used to mentor, and I was amazed at the talent and beauty she displayed. Hey, this is Debbie Griffith. But instead of feeling happy for her, I was jealous. Why her? You know, jealousy is one of the most dangerous poisons, which can literally destroy us. It's challenging because we know we shouldn't be jealous, so we pretend it's not happening. And we find reasons why the other person shouldn't have success. So I called my husband and I said, I'm jealous. And as soon as I brought my jealousy to the light, it no longer had power over me. I was able to congratulate my friend, and the poison of envy didn't infect me. We have a special friendship, and I'm proud of her. King Solomon asked, who can stand before jealousy? No one can, because it's as cruel as the grave. It's hard to be honest about this part of our lives, the jealousy that creeps in. So let God show you the success He has for you by being you every day. For more encouragement in Everyday Matters, visit DebbieGriffith.com.
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Gateway Worship. That is called Always on Joy Worship. Hey there, I'm Amanda, and I love the description of God's love that is given in the Jesus Storybook Bible. This is a children's book, but I love what it says about God's love. It's a never stopping, never giving up, unbreaking, always and forever love. Not just for kids, for us grown-ups too. Here's Reach City Worship on Joy Worship.

To you, CC Winans. That's Holy Forever on Joy Worship. I'm Amanda. Huge shout out to everybody who's working really hard on Vacation Bible School programs this week. Those volunteers and staff members, people who go to church and say, hey, we just want to be a part of this for the week. Thank you for investing in the lives of our young ones. It takes money. It takes time. It takes effort. You just never know what God is going to do with those seeds that are being planted this week.

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0: Christian parents, more than anything, want their kids to know three things. First, Jesus Christ is the only way to salvation. We're sinners. We need Jesus to save us. It's not about being good enough. It's about grace through faith through Christ alone. Second, the Bible is true from beginning to end. It's not just an old book. It's God's word, our guide for every decision we face. And third, following Jesus isn't about missing out. It's where real joy, peace, and purpose come from. The world disagrees, but Jesus said in John 10:10, "I have come that they may have life and have it to the full." Teach your kids these things today.
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3: The King of Kings, the Lord of Lords. He is everything. Joy Worship.

matter what heavy weight you are carrying today, you can bring it to the altar. Hey there, I'm Amanda on Joy Worship. And earlier today, took the dog for a walk around the neighborhood and I wear my weighted vest and it's only 12 pounds. But after you've walked 3 miles, that 12 pounds gets pretty heavy. And there's an incredible relief that comes from unclipping it, taking it off, and hanging it on the hook on my garage wall. We can do that same thing with that sin we've been carrying, the shame that has been holding us back. Take that off our shoulders and give it to Jesus. He is more than happy to take it. Here's Bethel Music. This is called Center on Joy Worship.

We appreciate the time you're spending with Joy Worship this afternoon. My name is Amanda, and we always love when you share the station with a friend as well. I know for me, sometimes I try to encourage and I try to say the right thing, and the words come out sideways. You know what I can do? Here's a song that I heard on Joy Worship. It brought me a lot of hope, and I think it will help you as well. Sometimes those songs just speak differently. Here's Cody Carnes on Joy Worship.

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I recently read a description of going through the busyness of life like drowning in chocolate. Hey, I'm Amanda on Joy Worship. It's because so many of the things that we are involved in are really, really good. The volunteering, the leaning in with our families, the performing really well at work. And those things often take the place of the most important things, being able to have a few minutes to spend time with God, taking care of our physical health, our emotional health, our mental health. All of those things are really important. So maybe this summer, it gives us a bit of a chance to reevaluate even some really good things that maybe were good for a season, but it's time to say goodbye. Here's All Sons and Daughters. This is called Great Are You, Lord. On Joy Worship.

Thanks so much for spending time with Joy Worship this afternoon. My name is Amanda, and I recently heard someone talking about that passage in Psalm 23. It says, "Even though I walk through the valley of the shadow of death, I will fear no evil." It doesn't say we walk around it. It doesn't say we get over it. But as we walk through, God is with us. Here's Bethel Music on Joy Worship.

0: What happens when we try to control our teenagers?
1: Lonnie Berger, author of Every Man a Warrior.
0: There are usually two negative, unforeseen consequences if control is your parenting strategy for teenagers. First, it overshadows the number one biblical responsibility of a parent, to train their children. Secondly, it means the parent is making the decisions, cheating the child out of the lessons to be learned by the decision-making process. The greatest gift we give our children is the ability to learn how to think, but this process must start years before they become teenagers. Control needs to be age-appropriate. When children are small, we control almost everything. But training is always our most important biblical objective, and making control our objective in the teenage years is always

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2: 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He is everything that you need. Joy Worship.

We have forgiveness and hope for the future, not because we've accomplished enough good things or because we did everything on our checklist today, but because of the incredible blood of Jesus. It washes all our sins away. Hey, I'm Amanda on Joy Worship. And when we remember that truth, no matter what we go through this afternoon or this evening, we hold on to that hope of Jesus, and there will be joy in the morning. Here's Torrin Wells.

love that that is not just a song, that is a declaration, and her mama bear is coming out. That is Hope Darst on Joy Worship. I'm Amanda, and we want to push out that darkness. We don't want it to be a part of our homes or our lives or the things our kids are looking at on their phones. But I recently heard someone say, as important as it is to push out that darkness, how can we also look to be the light? Because when the light and the darkness get in a fight, the light wins every single time. Christ.

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And just like a child who falls down and skins their knee, runs to mom, runs to dad, and they can make it all better, we can do the same with our Heavenly Father. I'm Amanda on Joy Worship. There's no hurt that's too deep. There's no problem that's too heavy. There's no situation that is too messy where He doesn't say, hey, come to me. I'm going to help you figure this out.

When you get the news and hope is fading, take a moment and lean on Him. This is Joy Worship.

0: Friendships take work. Did you know that? I'm Lena Ebichamra, and this is Today's Single Christian. The older I get, the more I see it. It takes work to develop real friendships. It takes willingness to be open and authentic. It can even be risky. Most of us yearn for deep friendships, and it doesn't lessen with time. 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
1: 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He is everything. Joy Worship.

We appreciate the time you're spending with Joy Worship this afternoon. Hey there, I'm Amanda. Have you ever heard about the distinction between mercy and grace? They are two words that we often use simultaneously. However, they're kind of two different things. Mercy means we don't pay for the punishment that we deserve. Because of the mistakes we have made, Jesus took that punishment for us. Grace means we get a chance to enjoy so many things that we don't deserve at all. The opportunity to wake up to a new sunrise every single day, the chance to have our sins forgiven. That is grace. So we have one in one hand, one in the other, and God wraps us up in both. Here's Matt Redman on Joy Worship.

is on Joy Worship. Hey, I'm Amanda. And as we get ready to wrap things up for a Tuesday, was there anything that happened today that was especially great or made your heart sing a little bit? Have you thanked God for it? I know it's easy to be like, oh, that's a nice thing, but we forget to thank the one who actually gave it to us. God, we're just grateful. Here's Elevation Worship on Joy Worship. There's

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That is new from Kane. It's called Jesus Lifted Me on Joy Worship. Hey, I'm Amanda. We have a freedom in Christ that is unlike any freedom we can ever experience. The fact that we don't have to be afraid of sin no longer holds us back because of what he did for us. Here's Jesus Culture on Joy Worship.

Chris Tomlin. That's Jesus Messiah on Joy Worship. I'm Amanda. And you ever notice, like, every year, it seems like our youth groups and our young people, they have kind of a song that anchors their activities, whether it's a get together at the church or it's a mission trip. And I feel like this song is one of those this year. It's Elevation Worship on Joy Worship.

0: This is Carter Conlon. Did you know that God still gives new names? He takes what has been called barren and speaks life over it. He calls the weak strong and he calls the bound free. You are not who you used to be. You are not what others have said about you. When God gives you a new name, it comes with a new purpose, a new heart, and brand new power. He rewrites your story and fills you with His Holy Spirit. Don't fight today what He's calling you. Agree with Him and, dare I say, speak it out loud. You are not the name of your past. You are the promise of His Word. You are today who God says you are. Join with us every Wednesday night at 7 p.m. Eastern Time at itstimetopray.org, where people from all over the world are starting to hear this truth. We're starting to pray together and believe for an end time spiritual awakening. It's time for you and I to pray.
1: 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Joy Worship.

been working really hard to only assign that word amazing to things that really are. Hey, I'm Amanda on Joy Worship, reading through a book called Catching Whimsy from Bob Goff. And he's like, there are so many times where we have a great cup of coffee or an ice cream cone. We go, oh, this is amazing. And then we use that same word to describe God. Unfortunately, they are way different things. So I'm trying to work on my vocabulary like, oh, this ice cream is delicious. It is so, so good. But amazing, I'm reserving that for things that actually are. Here's Hillsong Worship on Joy Worship.

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There's Elevation Rhythm, Sing of Your Love. Hey, it's Rob with you on Joy Worship. Love the line in there. You thought of me on Calvary, even though I did not deserve it. You set me free, so I'm free indeed. And now I'm walking in greater purpose. That's the love that our Father has for you and me, that He would send His Son to pay that ultimate price so we could be free. And we should be living that life out with even more purpose, because others may be going through the same circumstances we did. But because we gave our lives to Christ, we have that new freedom, and others too can experience that as well. Trust in God. He never fails. Thanks for listening to Joy Worship tonight.

Lamb of God. It's Hillsong Worship. Rob here on Joy Worship. All right, I joked with my daughters that when I first heard that there's a Toy Story 5, didn't know anything about it. I just joked with them. I'm like, what, Buzz and Woody are going to come out in walkers? Then I just read what the storyline is in this new Toy Story film. It looks at an 8-year-old girl who becomes completely captivated by screens and technology. And I love the fact that Disney is tackling that. There are some good things about technology, don't get me wrong. But this particular Toy Story film tries to celebrate the value of imagination and real life connections. And I think that is so important. So I'm hoping that this makes an impact, and not only with kids, but with parents too, that maybe we're relying too much on technology to entertain our kids. It's so important to have those real life connections.

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is worthy of all of our praise. Chris Tomlin for you. My name is Rob. You're listening to Joy Worship. There's a photo that has been circulating. It is of a high school graduate hugging someone. And it's not a parent. It's not a teacher. It is actually a cafeteria worker at the school that this student was at. Philip Spradlin went to the Wheeler School in Providence, Rhode Island. And he's hugging Dion Lucas, a dining services worker who spent the past 5 years at the school greeting students from behind the lunch counter. She said it's so important to have a connection with each student, asking how they are doing, trying to put a smile on their face, really paying attention. And the students have been impacted by Miss Dion. The fact that she just had joy in her heart, serving those kids each and every day. What an inspiration. Everything that you do, may it be filled with joy that others experience it and are captivated by your joy.

It's Hillsong and Broken Vessels. You're listening to Joy Worship. Isn't it so good to know that our Father is not distant? He is always there for us, ready when we make time for Him. He's not only a God that dwells in our churches and our small groups. He's dwelling within us. He loves you. He loves me. He longs to have that constant communion with you. So take that time to make that space for Him and just let Him permeate every area of your life. Even when it feels like He is silent, He is at work. Go to Him.

0: Hi, I'm Barry McGuire, author of Ignite Your Life, explaining how you can have wholehearted faith regardless of your circumstances. 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Simply love on everyone in His name for the sole purpose of loving on everyone. When you do that correctly, lives will change. 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

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The Slower I Go is the name of the group. 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Here's Passion. 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